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1: Look, why don't you play the song you played for me yesterday, man?
2: Oh, okay, yeah. That's because of you.
1: Yeah,
2: cool.
1: Great song.
2: This is a song called Because of You. Written because of you.

It was just two lovers sitting in the car, listening to Blonde, falling for each other. 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